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and the cameraman. And we could have some. And he's up there. What's that? Hawaiian noises. He's

Well, this car is automatic. It's systematic. It's hydromatic. Why, it's greased lightning. Greased.

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